0: This show, I want you to know and you to know, has been a joy for us to do for you. In fact, we call this show the Joy Machine, all right? We call it the Joy Machine because to do this many shows, it has to be a machine.
1: Yeah.
0: But the thing is, if you choose to do it with joy, it doesn't hurt as much when your fingers get caught in the gears. And I cannot adequately explain to you what the people who work here have done for each other.
2: Vous entendez Stephen Colbert qui s'adressait à son public à la maison et en salle aussi. Il disait, en fait, cette émission, elle a toujours été faite avec la joie.